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6: Here's your WGLR Tri-State forecast. Cloudy tonight with a chance for storms. Lows around 70. Highs around 81. Tomorrow, mainly cloudy. Lows dip down to about 61. Tomorrow night, mainly clear skies. Temperatures near average Monday and Tuesday with highs from the upper 70s to the low 80s. Chance of thunderstorms Tuesday. Right now, 75. I'm staff meteorologist Jennifer Wojcicki.

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10: Here's your WGLR Tri-State forecast. Cloudy tonight with a chance for storms. Lows level off around 70. High temperatures reach up to 81. Tomorrow, cloudy skies with a few peaks of sun. Tomorrow night, lows around 61. Temps near average. Monday and Tuesday with highs from the upper 70s to the low 80s. Chance

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7: Here's your WGLR Tri-State Forecast. Low is dipped down to about 70 tonight under cloudy skies with a chance for scattered showers. Cloudy skies with a few peaks of sun tomorrow. Highs level off around 81. Lows level off around 61 tomorrow night. Mainly clear skies. Upper 70s Monday, low 80s Tuesday with a chance of thunderstorms. Currently 75. I'm staff meteorologist Derek Height.
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10: Here's your WGLR Tri-State Forecast. Cloudy skies expected overnight with a chance for scattered rain showers. Lows dip down to about 70. More clouds than sun Sunday. High of 81. Sunday night, lows around 61. Temps near average Monday and Tuesday with highs from the upper 70s to the low 80s. Chance of thunderstorms Tuesday. Currently 71. I'm Staff Meteorologist Derek Hite.

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4: Here's your WGLR Tri-State Forecast. Overcast skies, fog in spots overnight with a low of 70. Daytime highs approaching 81 with fog in spots early Sunday. Cloudy skies expected. Mainly clear Sunday night. Lows around 61. Seasonal temperatures Monday and Tuesday with highs in the upper 70s. Chance for storms Tuesday. Right now, it's 70 degrees. I'm Staff Meteorologist Derek Height.
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5: Here's your WGLR Tri-State Forecast. Mainly cloudy skies expected with fog overnight with lows around 70. Cloudy skies expected with fog early Sunday. High temperatures reach up to 81. Mainly clear Sunday night. Lows level off around 61. Upper 70s Monday and Tuesday with the chance of thunderstorms Tuesday. Right now, it's 70 degrees. I'm Staff Meteorologist Derek Height. 97.

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10: Here's your WGLR Tri-State Forecast. Cloudy skies with a few peaks of sun, with fog in spots early today, with daytime highs approaching 81. Lows level off around 61 tonight, mainly clear skies. High temperatures reach up to 80 tomorrow, mainly sunny. High temperatures reach up to 80 Tuesday with a chance of thunderstorms. Slight chance for showers, 76 on Wednesday. Currently, it's 70 degrees. I'm Staff Meteorologist Paul Trombley.
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In just a few minutes, I'll count down the top five songs from this week in 1992. In the meantime, Epic Records released Exile's album, Hang On To Your Heart, today in 1985. And here is the title cut from that album.

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The live version of Elvis Presley's My Way, released shortly after his passing today in 1977. It's the Roadhouse with Dave Murphy and John Schneider scored a number one hit today in 1986 with You're the Last Thing I Needed Tonight on WGLR.

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3: Here's your WGLR Tri-State Forecast. Sunshine mixed with clouds at times today, with daytime highs approaching 81. Lows level off around 61 tonight, mainly clear skies. Daytime highs approaching 80 tomorrow, lots of sunshine. Daytime highs approaching 80 Tuesday, with a chance of thunderstorms. Slight chance of rain showers, 75 on Wednesday. Currently, it's 79 degrees. I'm staff meteorologist Paul Trombley.

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